0: time showers.
1: Trump Warren. Good morning.
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0: 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I've fallen in love, I've fallen so hard, I need you, baby.
1: Mm.

0: America. Plus some good old-fashioned summertime showers.
1: Again, we're looking today at
2: Trump, good morning.
3: Good morning.
1: Special one for you.
3: Well, it's a mess.
1: Scraping your mouth.

0: showers and commercials.
1: Again, what will you say?
2: Trump, good morning.
3: Good morning.
1: Such a one for you.
3: What's the message on this?
2: Scraping your mouth.